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9: Here's Brockville's 3-day forecast from the MyFM Weather Center. Clear tonight, then increasing cloudiness with a chance of showers overnight at a low of 5. Tomorrow, periods of rain, 10 to 15 millimeters expected at a high of 13. Thursday, cloudy, a 40% chance of showers at a high of 14. I'm Harper Cody, 104.9 MyFM, Brockville's breaking and local news.
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11: Here's Brockville's 3-day forecast from the MyFM Weather Center. Clear tonight, then increasing cloudiness with a chance of showers overnight at a low of 5. Tomorrow, periods of rain, 10 to 15 millimeters expected at a high of 13. Thursday, cloudy, a 40% chance of showers at a high of

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12: Here's Brockville's three-day forecast from the MyFM Weather Center. Clear tonight, then increasing cloudiness with a chance of showers overnight at a low of 5. Tomorrow, periods of rain, 10 to 15 millimeters expected at a high of 13. Thursday, cloudy, a 40% chance of showers at a high.

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5: Here's Brockville's three-day forecast from the MyFM Weather Center. Clear tonight, then increasing cloudiness with a chance of showers overnight at a low of 5. Tomorrow, periods of rain, 10 to 15 millimeters expected at a high of 13. Thursday, cloudy, a 40% chance of showers at a high of 14.

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1: Here's Brockville's three-day forecast from the MyFM Weather Center. Clear tonight, then increasing cloudiness with a chance of showers overnight at a low of 5. Tomorrow, periods of rain, 10 to 15 millimeters expected at a high of 13. Thursday, cloudy, a 40% chance of showers at a high of 14. I'm Harper Cody, 104.9 MyFM, Brockville's breaking and local news. 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
2: Here's Brockville's three-day forecast from the MyFM Weather Center. Clear tonight, then increasing cloudiness with a chance of showers overnight at a low of 5. Tomorrow, periods of rain, 10 to 15 millimeters expected at a high of 13. Thursday, cloudy, a 40% chance of showers at a high of 14.

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1: Here's Brockville's three-day forecast from the MyFM Weather Center. Clear tonight, then increasing cloudiness with a chance of showers overnight at a low of 5. Tomorrow, periods of rain, 10 to 15 millimeters expected at a high of 13. Thursday, cloudy, a 40% chance of showers at a high of 14. I'm Harper Cody, 104.9 MyFM, Brockville.

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1: Here's Brockville's three-day forecast from the MyFM Weather Center. Clear tonight, then increasing cloudiness with a chance of showers overnight at a low of 5. Tomorrow, periods of rain, 10 to 15 millimeters expected at a high of 13. Thursday, cloudy, a 40% chance of showers at a high of 14. I'm Harper Cody, 104.9 MyFM, Brockville.

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1: Here's Brockville's three-day forecast from the MyFM Weather Center. Clear tonight, then increasing cloudiness with a chance of showers overnight at a low of 5. Tomorrow, periods of rain, 10 to 15 millimeters expected at a high of 13. Thursday, cloudy, a 40% chance of showers at a high of 14. I'm Harper Cody, 104.9 MyFM.

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1: Welcome back to the wake-up call on your Wednesday morning. Here's some things you might want to chat about around the water cooler today. Jamie Foxx is going to be a dad again, this time his third child, but his first with girlfriend Elise Huckstep. Conan O'Brien will be back again next year as host of the Oscars, a three-peat for him. Bonnie Tyler remains seriously ill, but is in a stable condition in a hospital in Portugal. However, her doctors are still positive that she will make a full recovery. Funny, at Applebee's, they brought back their all-you-can-eat special. The deal costs $15.99 and allows diners to select one of three proteins, boneless wings, riblets, or double crunch shrimp served with endless fries. So the all you can eat is the fries part, right? Because it would go a long way if it was the shrimp. There have been 11 Fast and Furious movies. Now Vin Diesel has announced that Peacock is going to launch 4 Fast and Furious TV shows, but no titles or premiere dates have been disclosed. Jimmy Kimmel announced he will skip airing a new episode of Jimmy Kimmel Live Thursday, May the 21st, the night Stephen Colbert's finale of The Late Show airs, as a gesture of respect. The 2026 Sports Illustrated swimsuit issue is going to feature Alex Earle, Tiffany Haddish, Hilary Duff, and Nicole Williams English. Prime Video has announced there will be a 5th season of Reacher even before the 4th season has come out. Season 4 will show up sometime later this year. The Red Hot Chili Peppers have sold their music catalog, including the band's entire recorded music catalog, which spans 40 years and 13 studio albums, to Warner Music Group for $300 million. Some sad news. Scott Probst, the younger brother of Survivor host Jeff Probst, has passed away. He used to work on Survivor as an art assistant from 2006 to 2008, and then as a cameraman from 2011 to 2012. He was 64 years old. And remember that movie critic that we used to see on TV all the time, sharp-tongued Rex Reed? Unfortunately, he passed away too. He was 87 years old. More to come on The Wake Up Call. Good morning.
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3: Here's Brockville's three-day forecast from the MyFM Weather Center. Clear tonight, then increasing cloudiness with a chance of showers overnight at a low of 5. Tomorrow, periods of rain, 10 to 15 millimeters expected at a high of 13. Thursday, cloudy, a 40% chance of showers at a high of 14. I'm Harper Cody, 104.9 MyFM, Brockville.

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1: It's Wednesday, May 13th. Showers beginning early this morning. Good morning, I'm Jessica Minnie. Brockville residents are seeing a modest increase in water and wastewater rates, averaging about $4.50 per month, according to officials. The adjustment reflects ongoing needs, says the city's communication coordinator, Natalie Finnegan.
2: Things like maintaining aging pipes and equipment, meeting regulatory requirements, and making sure the system can continue to support growth in the community.
1: Officials say inflation-driven costs for wages, benefits, and maintenance also contribute, though reserve funding reductions have helped limit the overall impact on households locally. Learn more by visiting the Water and Sewer Services page on the city's website. We have a link at brockvilledaily.ca. Brockville Police Service reported a series of recent incidents while continuing daily operations during a major femicide investigation. Officers arrested a youth after a Highway 401 foot chase involving a taser deployment took a wanted man into custody following a break-and-enter investigation and responded to intoxicated youths at a vigil at Centene Park. An impaired driver was also charged. The Brockville Food Bank recorded 2,413 visits in April, the highest number coming from people aged 18 and under. Manager Amanda Petch says donations are being encouraged to help keep shelves stocked. Items can be dropped off at 58 Buell Street in Brockville. It's officially gardening season, and Coville's Greenhouses and Garden Center owner Carla Coville is encouraging residents to grow their own food to help cut grocery costs. She explained that starting a home garden can provide a positive return, especially as food prices continue to rise.
3: With, you know, rising cost of food in general, investing in growing your own food is probably going to give, you know, the biggest bang for your buck. You know, most vegetables and fruits are relatively easy to grow and, you know, have huge returns with just a little bit of effort.
1: She advised gardeners to understand each plant's needs, including sunlight, soil type, and compatibility with other plants. Visit brockvilledaily.ca for more details. In sports, in round two of the Stanley Cup playoffs, the Vegas Golden Knights took a 3-2 series lead after a 3-2 overtime win over the Anaheim Ducks. The Buffalo Sabres beat the Montreal Canadiens 3-2 to even that series at two games apiece. In the PWHL, Montreal edged Minnesota 2-1, locking up an all-Canadian final series. And in the NBA, the San Antonio Spurs took a 3-2 lead after a 126-97 win over the Minnesota Timberwolves. In the WNBA tonight, the Toronto Tempo are back at home to host the Seattle Storm. Over to Major League Baseball, the Tampa Bay Rays edged the Toronto Blue Jays 7-6. The next time you're scrolling through your phone, visit brockvilledaily.ca and see what Brockville is talking about. 401 Traffic and Weather together next on 104.9 MyFM.
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8: Still taking this first look at your drive for this Wednesday morning. I'm not seeing any live lane issues on the 401 or the 416. 401 moving well eastbound and westbound between Cornwall and Kingston. And again, moving well on the 416, both northbound and southbound. Your forecast for today, we do expect showers and possibly thunderstorms with the high reaching 13. Could see 10 to 15 millimeters of rain. Showers should end this evening. Slight chance they linger overnight, and another risk of a thunderstorm early this evening, low down to 6. Tomorrow, cloud cover and a pretty good chance of yet more showers with the high reaching 14. 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
4: Here's Brockville and area's three-day forecast from the MyFM Weather Center. Today, cloudy with showers and a risk of a late-day thunderstorm. High of 13 degrees and a UV index of 3 or moderate. Tonight, showers ending this evening, then mainly cloudy and a low of 6. Tomorrow, cloudy with a chance of showers. High 14 and a UV index of 4. Friday, a mix of sun and cloud with a slight chance of showers. A high of 19 degrees, UV index of 5. 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

0: MyFM in the morning, around our breakfast table where we love to ask the tough questions, the things in life, the observations that we make, that we ponder why certain things are the way they are. And the rule is you're not allowed to Google. So we had earlier this week the hospital signs, the red and white tags that you spin around. I've seen those forever. Mm-hmm. All the times I've been in hospitals, never questioned what for. And turns out it's for a fire escape, right? To let the firefighters know that a room has been cleared, inspected, they can move on to the next one. So brilliant stuff like yes. that. And this all stemmed from Jessica Lorena, who's a fan of the show, listens in. She keeps texting in these different questions.
1: Yeah, we love Jessica. And her dad apparently asked this question, right?
0: Yes.
1: Because he was wondering, yeah, why do different parts of the world drive on the other side of the road? Okay, we know in the UK they drive on the other side. I was thrown into Ireland and had to drive on the other side. Australia, I think, is another one. There's all kinds of places that drive on the left side of the road, whereas we drive on the right. We do it the correct way.
0: Vehicles are even switched. The driver sits on the right side.
1: Yes!
0: Very strange.
1: Terrible.
0: But we've just accepted it, right? It's just one of those things in life that you accept. Over there, they drive on that side. We drive on this side. We've never asked why. And without Googling, do you know why? Because you and I are looking at each other going, I can't even come up with an educated guess.
1: And I would have said, hey, we do it the right way. But I think it did start with it being on the left because the UK, like England's a heck of a lot older than us and they've been doing it that way. But why? No, I don't know. I'm going to make some stuff up and I'm going to probably be wrong.
0: It's got to be back to like the horse and carriage days. Two horses were approaching each other and the one went right. And they just decided, okay, we'll go on the right side, I guess. Hey, I wonder if that's where head-on collision originated from, the horse and carriage days.
1: Oh, no. The horses' heads.
0: Do you think horses ever ran into each other? They had enough time. They should have been able to turn away.
1: Those would have to be some stupid horse.
0: It was the one British horse that went left, and the Canadian horse went right, and they head-on collision.
1: Oh, Jess's father is very disappointed right now.
0: One of our more educated conversations, I'm thinking. We don't know, right? Without Googling. Do you know the actual origin of why different parts of the world drive on the different side of the road? 855 Win My FM. Let's educate Jamie and Lorena this morning.
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10: Well, taking another look at your drive, I'm still not seeing any live lane issues on the 401 or the 416 on the latest check of the traffic cameras. Eastbound and westbound on the 401 running smooth between Kingston and Cornwall, and 416 northbound and southbound also running smooth. We do expect showers and thunderstorms today, about 10 to 15 millimeters of rain on the way, high reaching 13. Showers should end this evening. Slight chance they linger overnight and maybe a thunderstorm this evening as well. Low down to 16. Tomorrow, cloud cover yet again. Good chance of more showers with the high reaching 14. 401 traffic and weather together, powered by Best of Kingston and Area. Top local businesses as voted by you. See the complete list at bestofkingstonarea.com. Your next update in minutes.

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1: It's Wednesday, May 13th. Showers beginning early this morning. Good morning, I'm Jessica Minnie. My FM and Giant FM presented the Arts Hub Brockville with a $1,300 check yesterday morning. Chris Coya with the Arts Hub was thrilled to receive the donation.
2: I think it's fantastic. 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
1: The Arts Hub remains a popular gathering place for local initiatives, activities, and creative programming in Brockville. The average household is seeing water and wastewater bills rise by roughly $4.50 per month. The increase is largely driven by capital requirements to replace aging pipes, meet regulations, and support future growth. Rising inflation-related costs in wages, benefits, and maintenance are also factors. The City of Brockville's communication coordinator, Natalie Finnegan, says steps have been taken to reduce the impact where possible.
3: So this year, contributions to reserves were reduced, which helps offset some of those costs and keeps the increase lower than it otherwise would have been.
1: To learn more, visit the Water and Sewer Services page on the city's website. A link is available at brockvilledaily.ca. Police in Brockville responded to multiple calls for services over recent days, including a Highway 401 incident where a youth was tasered at a foot chase, an arrest of a 39-year-old wanted for a break and enter, and disturbances at a Centene Park vigil involving intoxicated teens. An officer also charged a drug-impaired driver and warned of ongoing graffiti damages concerns. The Brockville Food Bank reported 2,413 visits in April across all age groups, including 639 visits from children and youth. Manager Amanda Petch says several key items are running low as demand continues, putting pressure on available resources. Donations can be dropped off at 58 Buell Street in Brockville. In sports, in round two of the Stanley Cup playoffs, the Vegas Golden Knights took a 3-2 series lead after a 3-2 overtime win over the Anaheim Ducks. The Buffalo Sabres beat the Montreal Canadiens 3-2 to even that series at two games apiece. In the PWHL, Montreal edged Minnesota 2-1, locking in an all-Canadian final series. And in the NBA, the San Antonio Spurs took a 3-2 lead over a 126-97 win over the Minnesota Timberwolves. In the WNBA tonight, the Toronto Tempo are back home to host the Seattle Storm. And in Major League Baseball, the Tampa Bay Rays edged the Toronto Blue Jays 7-6. The next time you're scrolling through your phone, visit brockvilledaily.ca and see what Brockville is talking about. 401 Traffic and Weather together next on 104.9 MyFM.
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2: Well, taking another look at your drive, I'm still not seeing any live lane issues on the 401 or the 416 on the latest check of the traffic cameras. Eastbound and westbound on the 401 running smooth between Kingston and Cornwall, and 416 northbound and southbound also running smooth. We do expect showers and thunderstorms today, about 10 to 15 millimeters of rain on the way, high reaching 13. Showers should end this evening. Slight chance they linger overnight and maybe a thunderstorm this evening as well. Low down to 16. Tomorrow, cloud cover yet again. Good chance of more showers with the high reaching 14. 401 traffic and weather together, powered by Best of Kingston and Area. 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Your next update in minutes.
3: We're here on a Wednesday morning, MyFM in the morning. Jamie, Lorena, are we well rested? Did we fall asleep quickly last night?
4: I sure did. As soon as my head hit that pillow and I had the plot hound in my arms, I was out like a light. But some people have trouble, and we're going to be talking about the cognitive shuffle to help you fall asleep in the next half hour.
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0: FM in the morning, gathering around the breakfast table to talk the cognitive shuffle this morning, which sounds like something you need to take a dance class to master, the cognitive shuffle. But no, this has to do with falling asleep. I think we're all striving to get better sleep. For a lot of us, it's that mind racing, going over everything in your day, everything coming up tomorrow, and falling asleep is the tough part.
1: Yes. So it's so important to kind of put those things out of your head. How do you do that? You put something else in your head, which is what this kind of the basis for this. Here's how it works. Once you go to bed following your normal routine, pick a word that doesn't carry much meaning to you and is 5 to 12 letters long. Okay. So you pick any word. That word should be emotionally neutral. So not something tied to stress or strong feelings.
0: So don't pick the word census, you're saying.
1: Don't pick the word census.
0: Okay.
1: What is with people? Calm down about the census.
0: Angry.
1: Whoa. Just calm down. Okay, avoid words like census, money, or deadline, or anything that might trigger, you know, worry chains. Some common choices: blanket, garden, kitchen, bloodhound, whatever.
0: Yeah, I mean, kitchen can be triggering. If you go to bed and leave a messy kitchen, that might be a trigger word for you, but to each their own, of course. So here, you have your word, right? Pick blanket, great example. So you focus on the first letter, and you're trying to generate as many unrelated words as you can. So you're sitting there with blanket, you're going B. Okay, butterfly, basket, bagel. And in your mind, as you say these words, picture them.
1: Okay, then you move on to the L of blanket. Lorena, Larry.
0: Different names of people that have L. It works. Each time you come up with a new word, new letter, visualize it. Usually,
1: I couldn't think of one word that began with an L.
0: And you know what? You'll probably fall asleep thinking about L words. That's the whole idea, though, is as you think about these words and picture them, you're probably going to drift off, right? Because your mind's kind of working a little bit, but you're relaxing from your day and off you go.
1: Yes, I love this. This is going to be the next thing I try for sure. We used to play this as a game in the car as well for long trips. But you don't want the driver falling asleep, so maybe don't do that.
0: You don't have to yell, Larry, wake up.
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6: Here's Brockville and Area's 3-day forecast from the MyFM Weather Center. Today, cloudy with showers and a risk of a late-day thunderstorm, high of 13 degrees and a UV index of 3 or moderate. Tonight, showers ending this evening, then mainly cloudy and a low of 6. Tomorrow, cloudy with a chance of showers, high 14 and a UV index of 4. Friday, a mix of sun and cloud with a slight chance of showers, a high of 19 degrees, UV index of 5. I'm Jessica Minnie, 104.9 MyFM Brockville and Area's breaking and local news.

0: 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Hey, if you have any celebrations today, make sure you get those in for this May 13th. We'll go over those shortly. How about if you have your own method for falling asleep?
1: Oh, yeah. Please share those, because that cognitive shuffling we just described may work for some people. But if you have a tried and true solution, let us know. The rolling eye method, Jamie. Yeah. We learned about that a while ago. Do you remember it exactly?
0: Yeah. So, yeah, we both use this and we swear by it. So, yeah, if you're having a hard time falling asleep, your eyes are closed, you're lying there. You go with your eyes, left, right, left, right, up, down, up. Down 360, do a complete roll,
1: circle,
0: counterclockwise, circle, do everything twice and start over. You'll probably get through it two or three times, and I find it knocks me right out.
1: Yeah, I forgot the exact order, but it still worked for me.
0: I'm sure just any chaotic order of rolling your eyes. It's focusing on something else. That's the idea, is getting whatever's keeping you up out of your head. So, yeah.
1: Exactly. They even said that it sort of mimics REM sleep almost. So so it kind of cushions you into your sleep, which is lovely.
0: Well, listen to us sounding all sciencey here this morning. I love it.
1: I know. Who are these people?
0: Who are these doctors?
1: What have they done with the normal
0: Not a doctor. 855. Yeah, I miss my normal boneheads. 855 win my FM. Hey, we do want to know this morning. So we know the question of the day rule. There's one rule and one rule only. No Googling. We're asking you, do you know why different parts of the world drive on the other side of the road without Googling?
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14: Well, taking another look at your drive, I'm still not seeing any live lane issues on the 401, problem-free eastbound or westbound between Kingston and Cornwall. No problems on the 416, both northbound and southbound, with rain on the way. We got a fair amount of rain coming today with the risk of an afternoon thunderstorm. 10 to 15 millimeters of rain expected. Avoid using your cruise control in the rain. High reaching 13. Showers should taper off this evening. Slight chance of a shower overnight, and a slight chance of a thunderstorm early this evening with a low down to 6. Tomorrow's going to be another cloudy day. Good chance of showers redeveloping with the high reaching 14. 401 traffic and weather together, powered by Best of Kingston and Area. 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

0: It's Wednesday, May 13th. Good morning, I'm Jessica Minnie. The family of the three victims in Brockville's triple homicide investigation are remembering them with love. In an interview with Ronald Zajac, published with Recorder.ca, they called them the kindest, gentlest, most loving, caring people that you would ever meet. A celebration of life is set for Friday at 2 p.m. at Brockville Wesleyan Church. As gardening season gets underway, Coville's Greenhouses and Garden Center owner Carla Coville is sharing tips to help residents garden on a budget. She highlighted the Seed It program, funded by the Commonwealth Mutual Insurance Group.
1: 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I think last year they provided over 7,000 vouchers.
0: 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Chris Coya with the Arts Hub spoke about the plans to use the funding.
2: Mostly we're thinking about accessibility, and we want to have a permanent lift that allows anyone with a mobility problem to be able to get up onto the stage. Plus, we're also looking at an elevator that will allow each level to be accessible in the building.
0: Coya said fundraising efforts will also continue toward the permanent extension of the venue stage, a project aimed at improving performances and community events hosted at the space. Brockville firefighters were called to Central Avenue and Decker Drive area yesterday afternoon and evening after reports of multiple brush fires. Crews reported between 2 and 9 separate fires and asked the public to avoid the area. Additional firefighters and another pumper were requested. By 7:39 p.m., command reported all fires were under control as crews checked for hotspots. In sports, in round 2 of the Stanley Cup playoffs, the Vegas Golden Knights took a 3-2 series lead after a 3-2 overtime win over the Anaheim Ducks. The Buffalo Sabres beat the Montreal Canadiens 3-2 to even that series at 2 games apiece. In the PWHL, Montreal edged Minnesota 2-1, locking in an all-Canadian final series. And in the NBA, the San Antonio Spurs took a 3-2 lead over a 126-97 win over the Minnesota Timberwolves. In the WNBA tonight, the Toronto Tempo are back home to host the Seattle Storm. And in Major League Baseball, the Tampa Bay Rays edged the Toronto Blue Jays 7-6. The next time you're scrolling through your phone, visit brockvilledaily.ca and see what Brockville is talking about. 401 Traffic and Weather together next on 104.9 MyFM.
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7: Well, taking another look at your drive, just did another run through the traffic cameras and still not seeing any. With this check on your drive, I just did another run through the traffic cameras and still not seeing any issues at this hour. If you're traveling the 401 eastbound or westbound between Kingston and Cornwall, clear sailing there. Also the same northbound and southbound on the 416. Showers moving in, the possibility of a thunderstorm this afternoon. Could see 10 to 15 millimeters of rain with the high reaching 13. Could see a thunderstorm early this evening, then showers should taper off, low down to 6. Tomorrow's going to be another cloudy day with a good chance of showers, the high reaching 14. 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

0: YFM in the morning with Jamie and Lorena on a Wednesday. Welcome to the breakfast table. Here we are. I've had my porridge. It wasn't porridge. It was more oatmeal. There is a difference, isn't there?
1: Was it too hot, too cold, or would you say it was just right?
0: It was just right. And I'm Goldilocks. Right. Coming up before 7:30 this morning, who Netflix almost got for their latest roast instead of Kevin Hart? Oh.
1: Yeah. Right now, it's a song that the country music world's been loving on since its release in the fall. It's still the number one song in Canadian Hot 100. Still the number one song in Billboard's Hot 100. We thought this morning, Lorena, let's give it a try. See how it sounds. See how it feels here on MyFM in the morning. It's the song Choosin' Texas from Ella Langley on MyFM.

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2: Here's Brockville and Area's three-day forecast from the MyFM Weather Center. Today, cloudy with showers and a risk of a late-day thunderstorm. High of 13 degrees and a UV index of 3 or moderate. Tonight, showers ending this evening, then mainly cloudy and a low of 6. Tomorrow, cloudy with a chance of showers. High 14 and a UV index of 4. Friday, a mix of sun and cloud with a slight chance of showers. A high of 19 degrees, UV index of 5. I'm Jessica Minnie, 104.9 MyFM Brockville and Area's breaking and local news.

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1: We have texts coming in this morning on MyFM in the Morning about our question of the day, which, no Googling, if do you actually know the reason why different parts of the world drive on the opposite side of the road? We don't, off the top of our head. We had some pretty ridiculous speculations as to why, but keep texting those in at 855-WIN-MYFM. 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
2: Yeah, Jason simply asked us on the text line, what is a plot hound? It's a really worthy question.
1: Yeah.
2: A lot of people have asked me that because I mentioned the plot hound. I don't mention, this is our new dog. We got her on Christmas Eve, actually. Mm-hmm. She is a rescue. Her name is Dana, and she's a lovely little plot hound mix, which we also had never heard of. The story is that my husband saw her on a site for rescues, loved the name because it actually holds significance to him. He lost a friend named Dana. So when he saw the name, he saw how cute this little thing was. She's about 40 pounds. She's brindle. She's gorgeous. And she is a plot hound.
1: That's
2: a
1: breed.
2: We had never heard of it before. It's a breed of dog. Yes.
1: Okay. Yeah. I didn't either. I had to look it up. They are absolutely beautiful. So, Jason, I don't know if that clarifies anything. What's a plot hound? It's a great question. I'm sure a lot have asked. So, with Jamie and Lorena, we're looking at a few other headlines here that grabbed our attention this morning. This one grabbed your attention because you're a big fan of the show.
2: I don't know what's going on in the show. I have to admit that. My husband watches it, but I do look up from my phone a lot when Reacher is on.
1: Why would that be?
2: Oh, wow. Fifth season of Reacher has been announced by Prime Video, even before the fourth season has come out. Season four will show up sometime later this year, and then season five, and John's excited about this because he likes the show. I'm excited about this because I like Alan Ritchson a fair amount.
1: Why would that be, I wonder?
2: He is the star of the show. He's a big, beefy, also very funny, great guy. He's been in lots of other stuff. I've never seen him in too much. But I'll tell you, lady, and anyone who likes men, really, he's worth watching. And yeah, he's he holds the show together very well. John complained a lot when Tom Cruise originally had this role in something because he's a small guy. But Alan Ritchson fits the bill very well.
1: Well, this guy doesn't fit the big, beefy. He's funny, though. He's tall. Conan O'Brien, not beefy, though. He's also in the headlines because it's already been announced next March he's going to host the Oscars for a third straight year, a three-peat for Conan O'Brien. So pretty cool for him to have that. He's almost caught up to Jimmy Kimmel. Jimmy Kimmel's hosted four times. You know there's going to be some competition there. All right, we'll get to local news, sports, weather coming up at 7:30 here on MyFM in the Morning.
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10: Well, taking another look at your drive. As rain moves into parts of the area, not seeing any live lane issues on the 401 eastbound or westbound as you're cruising between Kingston and Cornwall. Rain is making its way eastward. We got no problems right now on the 416 northbound or southbound. Your forecast for today, showers 10 to 15 millimeters of rain possible with the risk of an afternoon thunderstorm. Could see a thunderstorm all swell this evening, then mainly cloudy overnight with a slight chance of some lingering showers. Low down to 6. Tomorrow's going to be another cloudy day. Pretty good chance we see yet even more showers with the high reaching 14. 401 traffic and weather together, powered by Best of Kingston and Area. Top local businesses as voted by you. 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

0: 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It's 7:30. Here's what's happening in Brockville.
1: It's Wednesday, May 13th. Showers beginning early this morning. Good morning. I'm Jessica Minnie. A celebration of life for the three victims of Brockville's triple homicide investigation is set for Friday at 2 p.m. at Brockville Wesleyan Church. The service will also be live-streamed through the church website. The family is asking for no flowers, saying anyone who wants to help can donate towards family expenses connected to the coming baby. Brockville residents are seeing a modest increase in water and wastewater rates, averaging about $4.50 per month, according to officials. The adjustment reflects ongoing needs, says the city's communication coordinator, Natalie Finnegan.
2: Things like maintaining aging pipes and equipment, meeting regulatory requirements, and making sure the system can continue to support growth in the community.
1: Officials say inflation-driven costs for wages, benefits, and maintenance also contribute, though reserve funding reductions have helped limit the overall impact on households locally. Learn more by visiting the Water and Sewer Services page on the city's website. We have a link at brockvilledaily.ca. The Brockville Food Bank recorded 2,413 visits in April, the highest number coming from people aged 18 and under. Manager Amanda Petch says donations are being encouraged to help keep shelves stocked. Items can be dropped off at 58 Buell Street in Brockville. It's officially gardening season, and Coville's Greenhouses and Garden Center owner Carla Coville is encouraging residents to grow their own food to help cut grocery costs. She explained that starting a home garden can provide a positive return, especially as food prices continue to rise.
3: With, you know, rising cost of food in general, investing in growing your own food is probably going to give, you know, the biggest bang for your buck. You know, most vegetables and fruits are relatively easy to grow and, you know, have huge returns with just a little bit of effort.
1: She advised gardeners to understand each plant's needs, including sunlight, soil type, and compatibility with other plants. Visit brockvilledaily.ca for more details. In sports, in round two of the Stanley Cup playoffs, the Vegas Golden Knights took a 3-2 series lead after a 3-2 overtime win over the Anaheim Ducks. The Buffalo Sabres beat the Montreal Canadiens 3-2 to even that series at two games apiece. In the PWHL, Montreal edged Minnesota 2-1, locking up an all-Canadian final series. And in the NBA, the San Antonio Spurs took a 3-2 lead after a 126-97 win over the Minnesota Timberwolves. In the WNBA tonight, the Toronto Tempo are back at home to host the Seattle Storm. Over to Major League Baseball, the Tampa Bay Rays edged the Toronto Blue Jays 7-6. The next time you're scrolling through your phone, visit brockvilledaily.ca and see what Brockville is talking about. 401 Traffic and Weather together next on 104.9 MyFM.
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8: Well, taking another look at your drive as rain moves into parts of the area, not seeing any live lane issues on the 401 eastbound or westbound as you're cruising between Kingston and Cornwall. Rain is making its way eastward. We got no problems right now on the 416 northbound or southbound. Your forecast for today, showers 10 to 15 millimeters of rain possible with the risk of an afternoon thunderstorm. Could see a thunderstorm all swell this evening, then mainly cloudy overnight with a slight chance of some lingering showers. Low down to 6. Tomorrow's going to be another cloudy day. Pretty good chance we see yet even more showers with the high reaching 14. 401 traffic and weather together, powered by Best of Kingston and Area. 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See the complete list at bestofkingstonarea.com. Your next update in minutes.
9: Indeed we are, Jamie and Lorena. Coming up, Megan is going to join us. Megan McDonald, we're talking Kempville Busker Fest. Everything going on this weekend, a two-day Busker Festival. Birthdays brought to you by Luna Pizzeria. We want to extend a very happy birthday this morning to Maya Brunsting. Maya is celebrating happy birthday from 6-7 years old. She's going from 6 to 7. I think you just made me say 6-7 on air, didn't you, Maya? Let's love Mom, Dad, Emma, your pups, Ivy and Luna. You have a great day, Maya. You're our lone birthday this morning. So on top of your 6-7 birthday, you're getting a large 3 topping from Luna. Congratulations to you, Maya. We'll reach out. Megan standing by to talk Busker Fest after Hathaway. What is love on 104.9 MyFM? What is

0: 104.9 MyFM Brockville. We want to welcome the Chair for Marketing Communications with the Kempville Busker Fest, Megan McDonald, joining us now this weekend, Friday, Saturday. What are we walking into in Kempville, Megan? What is a Busker Fest?
1: So a Busker Fest is truly one of those events where you're coming in and it's live action that's kind of happening all around you. So the Friday night on the 15th happens at the Curling Club indoors, and that's kind of a close, intimate experience with the buskers. You can do some training workshops with them, kind of learn a trick or two. And then come the Saturday, that's when the whole street gets shut down, and there's five different performance zones where there's a rotating cast of buskers all throughout the streets. So there's a vendor market that's going on. There's lots of food trucks from across North Grenville and the Ottawa, Smith Falls, Brockville area. And basically, it's super lively, and there's so much excitement going on. But truly, as you kind of like walk around and get your kind of footing throughout the festival grounds, you're just kind of seeing laughter and smiles all over the place.
0: Well, and they're humans, Megan. It's not AI. Yeah. We got to celebrate that.
1: That's exactly it. The sheer athleticism in these buskers and these people is absolutely insane. I know our chair, Sierra, she has kind of traveled around Ontario, going to different busker festivals, seeing what's going on. And genuinely and truly, the thing that sticks with us is just how incredibly fit and the absolute talent that these people have. And it's really cool to see.
0: Now, it's free to kind of be there and roam around, I understand. What's the expectations of those spectators? Because I know a lot of the people, this is their livelihood. This is what they're doing. Is the idea to be kind of supporting them where we can and when we can?
1: Kind of going back to the beginning with buskers, and where it all came from was street performances, showing off a talent and making a livelihood from being on the street corner, busking, singing, doing some sort of interesting act. And we really encourage visitors and spectators to kind of engage in that traditional practice. So we always encourage people to bring some cash, tip the buskers if you really enjoyed their performances. They are now in the modern day age, so you can now tap to tip. But definitely, it's one of those things where being able to toss a coin into the hat or place a bill in the guitar case is kind of one of those OG traditional elements of busking that I find really charming, at least. But we definitely encourage people to, if you enjoy the show, definitely tip the buskers. But as a whole, the festival is free, so we really love just people in the space enjoying what's going on. And it is, the times we're in, it's really nice to be able to take your whole family out for a free weekend of events.
0: 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Megan McDonald with the festival, thank you so much for joining us, and all the best this weekend.
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5: Here's Brockville and Area's three-day forecast from the MyFM Weather Center. Today, cloudy with showers and a risk of a late-day thunderstorm, high of 13 degrees and a UV index of 3 or moderate. Tonight, showers ending this evening, then mainly cloudy and a low of 6. Tomorrow, cloudy with a chance of showers, high 14 and a UV index of 4. Friday, a mix of sun and cloud with a slight chance of showers, a high of 19 degrees, UV index of 5. I'm Jessica Minnie, 104.9 MyFM Brockville and Area's breaking and local news.

0: We're learning the cognitive shuffle here on MyFM in the morning with Jamie and Lorena. No, it's not a dance move. We don't have to worry about learning any steps here. There are steps to it that we have to learn. It's a method to help you fall asleep. If you have the busy brain at night, what do you do to shut that brain off? Well, perhaps cognitive shuffle. So it's where you picture a word. Make sure it's a non-triggering word, right? Like, don't pick divorce or anything like that. Just something happy, something fluffy, blanket. There you go. Perfect word. So then you fixate on each letter of the word. Start with B. Come up with a few fun words for B. Picture those words that you say. Picture what it is. Move on to the next letter. Chances are by the time you get a few letters in, you'll drift off to a nice dreamy sleep.
1: It sounds really good. I need to try this. It's something we kind of play this in the car on long trips, or we used to. I don't know. I travel alone a lot of the time now. Got the plod hound and the other dog. They don't play as well as my kid did. But someone else had another idea for falling asleep. And thank you for sending this in through the text line, 855-WIN-MY-FM. Pick a large number. Example, 1,012. Visualize it like you wrote it down. Count down, doing the same to each number. Visualizing that number a la Sesame Street, you know, 1, 2, 3, 4, 5. You know, they had those numbers. So visualizing it occupies the brain instead of just counting the numbers down.
0: You could count like the count to 1,012. 1,011. And say it out loud so your partner in the room can really get it, be a part of it, you know? You want to include them.
1: Don't do that. Then you'll be back to that word divorce.
0: Yeah. Back to the top. Way to bring it back.
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4: Taking another look at your drive, I did just take another look at the traffic cameras on the 401 between Kingston and Cornwall. Not seeing any live lane issues, eastbound or westbound. No slowdowns there to hold you up this morning. Much the same, no live lane issues or slowdowns to hold you up on the 416, both northbound and southbound. Rain beginning this morning. We got a chance of an afternoon thunderstorm. 10 to 15 millimeters of rain expected. High reaching 13. There is a chance of a thunderstorm early this evening. Then showers should taper off. Low overnight down to 6 degrees. Now tomorrow we're looking at another cloudy day and a pretty good chance of yet some more showers moving in with the high reaching 14. 401 traffic and weather together, powered by Best of Kingston and Area. 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
1: It's Wednesday, May 13th. Showers beginning early this morning. Good morning, I'm Jessica Minnie. 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Chris Coya with the Arts Hub was thrilled to receive the donation.
2: I think it's fantastic. 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
1: The Arts Hub remains a popular gathering place for local initiatives, activities, and creative programming in Brockville. The average household is seeing water and wastewater bills rise by roughly $4.50 per month. The increase is largely driven by capital requirements to replace aging pipes, meet regulations, and support future growth. Rising inflation-related costs in wages, benefits, and maintenance are also factors. The City of Brockville's Communication Coordinator, Natalie Finnegan, says steps have been taken to reduce the impact where possible.
3: So this year, contributions to reserves were reduced, which helps offset some of those costs and keeps the increase lower than it otherwise would have been.
1: To learn more, visit the Water and Sewer Services page on the City's website. A link is available at brockvilledaily.ca. Police in Brockville responded to multiple calls for services over recent days, including a Highway 401 incident where a youth was tasered at a foot chase, an arrest of a 39-year-old wanted for a break and enter, and disturbances at a Sentient Park vigil involving intoxicated teens. An officer also charged a drug-impaired driver and warned of ongoing graffiti damages concerns. The Brockville Food Bank reported 2,413 visits in April across all age groups, including 639 visits from children and youth. Manager Amanda Petch says several key items are running low as demand continues, putting pressure on available resources. Donations can be dropped off at 58 Buell Street in Brockville. Now with NHL playoff fever, here's Chris Soares.
4: Well, sometimes you simply need the bounces to go your way. And that happened last night for the Buffalo Sabres. Tage Thompson dumping a puck in, took a weird bounce off the glass and hit the back of Montreal's goaltender and into the net. Buffalo wins it 3-2 to tie the series after four games. The Canadiens went 1-for-7 on the power play. Elsewhere, Vegas needed overtime to slip by Anaheim 3-2. The Golden Knights lead that series 3-2. Professional Women's Hockey League, where Montreal beat Minnesota 2-1 to advance after five games. They'll take on Ottawa for the Walter Cup. Plus, a news conference scheduled for tomorrow morning. Looks like the PWHL will be born in Hamilton. I'm Chris Soares. Playoff fever continues next at noon.
1: And in the NBA, the San Antonio Spurs took a 3-2 lead over a 126-97 win over the Minnesota Timberwolves. In the WNBA tonight, the Toronto Tempo are back home to host the Seattle Storm. And in Major League Baseball, the Tampa Bay Rays edged the Toronto Blue Jays 7-6. The next time you're scrolling through your phone, visit brockvilledaily.ca and see what Brockville is talking about. 401 Traffic and Weather together next on 104.9 MyFM.
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10: Well, taking another look at your drive, it continues to be problem-free if you're traveling the 401 eastbound or westbound between Kingston and Cornwall. Not going to find any live lane issues or slowdowns. Much the same on the 416, both northbound and southbound. No live lane issues or slowdowns to hold you up there. Your forecast for today, we are looking at showers with the risk of a thunderstorm this afternoon. 10 to 15 millimeters of rain expected with the high reaching 13. A chance of a thunderstorm this evening. Showers should taper off this evening as well with an overnight low down to 6. Tomorrow's going to be another cloudy day and a pretty good chance we're going to see even more showers with the high reaching 14. 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

0: Googling, you and I had no idea why or the history of how we ended up on different sides of the road.
1: Yeah, so we asked Dr. Google, and you know what? This is really interesting. It dates back to, in some cases, historical traditions, okay? So the practice of keeping to the left side of the road dates back to ancient times, especially for horse riders and swordsmen who preferred to keep their right hand free to defend themselves.
0: Because everybody was right-handed, so you want your dominant hand to have your sword. You don't want them to be flopping around with a left-handed sword.
1: That makes sense to me.
0: Okay. So that makes sense then for why they ended up on the left side. But then North America adopted driving on the right side, sitting on the left side of your vehicle. Where did that come from? Well, apparently had to do with sitting behind the horse. They sat on the left side of the wagon to whip the horse with the right hand, is the history of it. And they needed to see oncoming traffic because they were sitting on the left side. They needed to lean to the left of the horse to see oncoming traffic. Thus, they needed to be on the right side of the road to do so. Okay.
1: That makes a lot of sense. Now, so you might say, okay, why don't we all just get on the same team here and have right-sided driving for everybody or left-sided driving for everybody? The switch from left to right, if you think about it, it's very, very rare due to the high costs and risks associated with it. It often requires extensive planning and coordination. We're all in debt anyway, all of our countries, so let's just keep it where it is. Even introduction of roundabouts freaked a lot of people out. Let's just calm down and keep it the way it is.
0: It's just the shape. Follow the road. You'll figure it out. Again, this is why we drive on the opposite sides of the road. We've never questioned it. Now that we have, hopefully that's a good enough answer for you. Thank you, Dr. Google. And congrats to those who actually knew that. That's amazing.
1: Yeah, a lot of smart people out there.
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4: Here's Brockville and area's three-day forecast from the MyFM Weather Center. Today, cloudy with showers and a risk of a late-day thunderstorm. High of 13 degrees and a UV index of 3 or moderate. Tonight, showers ending this evening, then mainly cloudy and a low of 6. Tomorrow, cloudy with a chance of showers. High 14 and a UV index of 4. Friday, a mix of sun and cloud with a slight chance of showers. A high of 19 degrees, UV index of 5. I'm Jessica Minnie, 104.9 MyFM Brockville and area's breaking and local news.

0: 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It's 8:30. Here's what's happening in Brockville.
1: It's Wednesday, May 13th. Good morning, I'm Jessica Minnie. The family of the three victims in Brockville's triple homicide investigation are remembering them with love. In an interview with Ronald Zajac, published with Recorder.ca, they called them the kindest, gentlest, most loving, caring people that you would ever meet. A celebration of life is set for Friday at 2 p.m. at Brockville Wesleyan Church. As gardening season gets underway, Colville's Greenhouses and Garden Center owner Carla Colville is sharing tips to help residents garden on a budget. She highlighted the Seed It program, funded by the Commonwealth Mutual Insurance Group.
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1: 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Chris Coya with the Arts Hub spoke about the plans to use the funding.
3: Mostly we're thinking about accessibility, and we want to have a permanent lift that allows anyone with a mobility problem to be able to get up onto the stage. Plus, we're also looking at an elevator that will allow each level to be accessible in the building.
1: Coya said fundraising efforts will also continue toward the permanent extension of the venue stage, a project aimed at improving performances and community events hosted at the space. Brockville firefighters were called to Central Avenue and Decker Drive area yesterday afternoon and evening after reports of multiple brush fires. Crews reported between 2 and 9 separate fires and asked the public to avoid the area. Additional firefighters and another pumper were requested. By 7:39 p.m., command reported all fires were under control as crews checked for hotspots. In sports, in round 2 of the Stanley Cup playoffs, the Vegas Golden Knights took a 3-2 series lead after a 3-2 overtime win over the Anaheim Ducks. The Buffalo Sabres beat the Montreal Canadiens 3-2 to even that series at 2 games apiece. In the PWHL, Montreal edged Minnesota 2-1, locking in an all-Canadian final series. And in the NBA, the San Antonio Spurs took a 3-2 lead over a 126-97 win over the Minnesota Timberwolves. In the WNBA tonight, the Toronto Tempo are back home to host the Seattle Storm. And in Major League Baseball, the Tampa Bay Rays edged the Toronto Blue Jays 7-6. The next time you're scrolling through your phone, visit brockvilledaily.ca and see what Brockville is talking about. 401 Traffic and Weather together next on 104.9 MyFM.
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8: With this check on your drive, still not seeing any problems on the 401 eastbound or westbound if you're traveling between Kingston and Cornwall. No slowdowns to hold you up this morning. Much the same on the 416. No slowdowns or tie-ups northbound or southbound. Your forecast for today, showers with the risk of an afternoon thunderstorm. 10 to 15 millimeters of rain expected with a high of 13. Showers ending this evening. Could see an evening thunderstorm as well. Overnight low down to 6. And tomorrow cloud cover. Pretty good chance we're going to see some more showers with a high reaching 14. 401 Traffic and Weather Together, powered by Best of Kingston and Area. 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

0: Definitely a country sound, Ella Langley choosing Texas. We're just seeing how it feels here on 104.9 MyFM, and we want to hear from you. Our text line, or give us a call. We can let the powers that be know if you want this to stay or want it to go. Should it stay or should it go? That's another song. But Ella Langley choosing Texas. Great to hear that here this morning on a Wednesday. We'll get to our What's Good story. Evan standing by with that. This morning, I want to thank Megan McDonald for joining us. She was talking Kempville's Busker Fest and had a great chat with her. Everything going on for this two-day festival this weekend. The one thing I left out, I asked Megan, if you were to busk, what would your act be? What would your talent be?
1: Funny enough, there is a video that we just posted where I'm trying to juggle. I can say that would not be it. However, a few of our buskers said that if I give a little bit more effort, they'll do a little workshop with me on the Friday, and they think I'll be able to juggle and be on the lineup for next year. Promises, though.
0: We're aiming for juggling. I love it.
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3: For the sixth year, the Gord Brown Memorial Golf Tournament will take place at Smuggler's Glen Golf Club in Lansdowne on August 13th to raise money for our community. Melissa Heineman from the United Way Leeds in Grenville says if you're wanting to get in on the day, you need to sign up quickly.
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3: Here she is again with more details.
4: We are into the sixth year, raising money in Gord's name to support the community, like we all know Gord loved to do. So the tournament will take place on August 13th at Smuggler's Glen Golf Course.
3: Cocktails and dinner will be held after the tournament at the Glen House Restaurant at 5 p.m. The event is named in honor of the late MP for our region, Gord Brown, who passed unexpectedly on May 2nd of 2018. I'm Evan Gibb, and that's What's Good in Brockville and Area on 104.9 MyFM.
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3: Here's Brockville's three-day forecast from the MyFM Weather Center. Today, cloudy skies with showers and the risk of a thunderstorm late this afternoon. 13 is the high. Tonight, showers ending this evening, then mainly cloudy with the chance of showers. We'll drop down to a low of 6. Tomorrow, cloudy skies with the chance of showers and a high of 14. And Friday, a mix of sun and cloud with a slight chance of showers and a high of 19. 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

0: Oh, he was supposed to.
1: He did do it.
0: Oh,
1: he did.
0: Okay, I'm out of this world.
1: People were like, oh, yeah, this should never have been done. But yeah, Reacher, I feel, is also leaving Canada for production. John was chatting about something about that.
0: Okay. You really
1: going,
0: should start listening more to your husband.
1: I really should.
0: Another entertainment story that we talked about that I'm excited about is Conan O'Brien's going for the three-peat at the Oscars. He will host next March. They already announced it. Third time in a row. And he's just a safe bet, right? He's silly. He's goofy. He's not a risk. He's not going to offend. He's not like a Ricky Gervais where, oh my God, what's he going to say next? He's just safe, right? And I love him. Not everybody loves his humor. I do. He's got a long way to go, though, before he breaks any records for most time hosting.
1: Oh, yeah. Number one, that person hosted 19 times solo or co-host. See, folks, if you can rack your brain and think who that might be. Whoopi Goldberg has hosted the most of any woman 4 times. Jimmy Kimmel has hosted 4 times as well. Johnny Carson 5 times. Billy Crystal, maybe you were thinking, was number one. No, he's number two. He has hosted 9 times.
0: Interesting. So see if you know. We'll give you that answer here shortly. 19 times is the record most times hosted the Academy Awards.
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1: From the BrockvilleDaily.ca News Center, I'm Evan Gibb. Brockville police say video from doorbell, security, trail, or dash cameras may help their triple homicide investigation, and they've now expanded their target search area. Furthermore, a celebration of life for the three victims is set for Friday at 2 p.m. at Brockville Wesleyan Church. And it's officially gardening season, and Carla Koval, owner of Koval's Greenhouses and Garden Center in Prescott, is encouraging locals to grow their own food to help cut grocery costs. Everything that matters in Brockville and area, you'll hear it right here on 104.9 MyFM, and see it at brockvilledaily.ca.
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1: Here's Brockville's three-day forecast from the MyFM Weather Center. Today, cloudy skies with showers and the risk of a thunderstorm late this afternoon. 13 is the high. Tonight, showers ending this evening, then mainly cloudy with the chance of showers. We'll drop down to a low of 6. Tomorrow, cloudy skies with the chance of showers and a high of 14. And Friday, a mix of sun and cloud with the slight chance of showers and a high of 19. I'm Evan Gibb, 104.9 MyFM, Brockville's breaking and local news.

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1: From the BrockvilleDaily.ca News Center, I'm Evan Gibb. Brockville police say video from doorbell, security, trail, or dash cameras may help their triple homicide investigation, and they've now expanded their target search area. Furthermore, a celebration of life for the three victims is set for Friday at 2 p.m. at Brockville Wesleyan Church. And the average household is seeing water and wastewater bills rise by roughly $4.50 per month. Everything that matters in Brockville and area, you'll hear it right here on 104.9 MyFM and see it at brockvilledaily.ca.
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1: Here's Brockville's three-day forecast from the MyFM Weather Center. Today, cloudy skies with showers and the risk of a thunderstorm late this afternoon. 13 is the high. Tonight, showers ending this evening, then mainly cloudy with the chance of showers. We'll drop down to a low of 6. Tomorrow, cloudy skies with the chance of showers and a high of 14. And Friday, a mix of sun and cloud with the slight chance of showers and a high of 19. I'm Evan Gibb, 104.9 MyFM, Brockville's breaking and local.

0: Music from Alexander Stewart on MyFM at Work on your Wednesday morning. Looking at the top baby names for the seventh consecutive year. You know, I've never had a kid, but I always wanted to name one. And I realized at one point that's probably not a good enough reason to have a kid. I would have gone with Nathaniel Indiana Weeks if it were a boy. Maybe something like Juliet for a girl. I don't know. But the top two positions, America's most popular baby names, for the seventh straight year are Olivia and Liam. They are still in the top spot for popular baby names. Olivia and Liam. Charlotte climbed up to second place for girls, ending the streak of Emma for 6 years in a row. And Ava dropped from the top 10 completely, replaced by Eliana. This is North America, not the rest of the world. But what's in a name, right? Olivia and Liam at the top. Are you among the people out there who named your kids either Olivia or Liam? Because it's a pretty popular choice right now.
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0: Next hour, just a cyclone of things happening in late night television right now. It's hard to keep track of it all. We'll put it all together for you coming up, and in the meantime, back into a MyFM music mix halfway through to the long weekend. 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

0: Sam Roberts and Brother Down on MyFM, and Bonnie Tyler coming up next with Total Eclipse of the Heart. Our hearts are with Bonnie Tyler, who is seriously ill but in stable condition in a hospital in Portugal right now. Her doctors are positive she'll make a full recovery. We'll hear from her with that epic tune, A Total Eclipse of the Heart, coming up here on MyFM. Adam Weeks here with you, looking to late night. There's a lot going on right now. Today happens to be Stephen Colbert's 62nd birthday. Of course, his final show will be on Thursday, May 21st. CBS canceling The Late Show with Stephen Colbert after all these years. It's hard to believe how long it's been since he took over for David Letterman. That was back in 2015. So here we are, all these years later, and the show will no longer exist. And in honor of that, on the final day, May 21st, that's a Thursday, Jimmy Fallon and The Tonight Show, also Jimmy Kimmel, they're going to be playing reruns in honor of that final Colbert show. Also in late night, Conan O'Brien, slated to host the Oscars again next year. That's a three-peat, 3 years in a row. And as for Stephen Colbert, well, he's got some projects lined up. In fact, he's currently working on developing a Lord of the Rings movie, as he's a Lord of the Rings super fan. So he's going to be busy, even though his show ends on May the 21st. The other hosts all showing their support, rallying around him, as good friends do. Now we'll get back to it with Bonnie Tyler, again sending out our love and hope for her full recovery. Total Eclipse of the Heart coming up, and before that, a look at what's going on heading towards a long weekend on MyFM at Work.
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1: From the BrockvilleDaily.ca News Center, I'm Evan Gibb. Brockville police say video from doorbell, security, trail, or dash cameras may help their triple homicide investigation, and they've now expanded their target search area. Furthermore, a celebration of life for the three victims is set for Friday at 2 p.m. at Brockville Wesleyan Church. And it's officially gardening season, and Carla Koval, owner of Koval's Greenhouses and Garden Center in Prescott, is encouraging locals to grow their own food to help cut grocery costs. 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
1: Here's Brockville's three-day forecast from the MyFM Weather Center. Today, cloudy skies with showers and the risk of a thunderstorm late this afternoon. 13 is the high. Tonight, showers ending this evening, then mainly cloudy with the chance of showers. We'll drop down to a low of 6. Tomorrow, cloudy skies with the chance of showers and a high of 14. And Friday, a mix of sun and cloud with the slight chance of showers and a high of 19. I'm Evan Gibb, 104.9 MyFM, Brockville's breaking and local news.

0: Rockville's 104.9 My FM. We have got a hospitality training opportunity coming up. It's the Who Cut the Cheese pop-up food truck. That pop-up will be at 105 Stroger Boulevard, the EEC, Thursday, May 14th. That's tomorrow, 11:30 till 1. 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Just head to the Employment and Education Center in Brockville tomorrow from 11:30 a.m. until 1 p.m. All the details on this and all of our local events and news as well can be found on our website, brockvilledaily.ca.
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0: Was meant to be off today. I was going to cover for her, but she's got some sick kids at home. We'll do that tomorrow instead. So, luckily for you, she's here to take you through your Wednesday afternoon after we take a look at the news at 12 o'clock. Adam Weeks back to

0: It's noon. Here's what's happening in Brockville.
1: A cloudy, wet day today with the risk of a thunderstorm later. 13 is the high. Good afternoon. I'm Evan Gibb. Brockville police say video from doorbell, security, trail, or dash cameras may help the triple homicide investigation, and they've now expanded their target search area. Investigators are asking people in the North End to review footage from late May 6th to early May 7th. Anyone with suspicious footage is asked to contact police or Crime Stoppers. Furthermore, a celebration of life for the three victims is set for Friday at 2 p.m. at Brockville Wesleyan Church. The service will also be live streamed on the church website. The family is asking for no flowers, saying anyone who wants to help can donate toward family expenses. Brockville residents are seeing a modest increase in water and wastewater rates, averaging about $4.50 per month, according to officials. The adjustment reflects ongoing capital needs, says Natalie Finucan, the city's communications coordinator.
2: Things like maintaining aging pipes and equipment, meeting regulatory requirements, and making sure the system can continue to support growth in the community.
1: Officials say inflation-driven costs for wages, benefits, and maintenance also contribute, though reserve funding reductions have helped limit the overall impact on households locally. Learn more by checking out the Water and Sewer Services page on the city's website. We have a link at brockvilledaily.ca. And MyFM and Giant FM presented the Arts Hub Brockville with a $1,300 check on Tuesday morning. Chris Coye with the Arts Hub was thrilled to receive the donation.
3: I think it's fantastic. I think it's an amazing thing to do for the community, and it will be put to good use.
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4: The Colorado Avalanche have a chance to punch their ticket to the Western Conference Finals against the Minnesota Wild tonight. The Avalanche have only made it to the Conference Finals once since 2003, but that was in 2022 when they would go on to win the Stanley Cup. If the Wild want to win, they've got to try and contain a lethal Avs offense that scored four or more goals in five of their eight games so far these playoffs. In the PWHL, it's an all-Canadian final for the Walter Cup as Montreal and Ottawa kick off the championship series tomorrow. I'm Matt Latour. 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
1: Here's Brockville's three-day forecast from the MyFM Weather Center. Today, cloudy skies with showers and the risk of a thunderstorm late this afternoon. 13 is the high. Tonight, showers ending this evening, then mainly cloudy with the chance of showers. We'll drop down to a low of 6. Tomorrow, cloudy skies with the chance of showers and a high of 14. And Friday, a mix of sun and cloud with the slight chance of showers and a high of 19. I'm Evan Gibb, 104.9 MyFM, Brockville's Breaking and

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0: I cannot believe it has been a full decade, but we have news now that the hip are going to be back on our screens this summer. It's Laura. This is MyFM at Work. It was a moment that we likely all remember, watching Canada's band, The Tragically Hip, perform their final show before the eventual passing of frontman Gord Downie. They took the stage in their hometown of Kingston, broadcasting across the country, and we will get to relive that amazing night. It has been announced that CBC is going to be rebroadcasting The Tragically Hip, a national celebration, this August 22nd. And as part of that milestone event, the band is releasing a new live album titled The Tragically Hip Live, July 22nd to August 20th, 2016. And it's going to feature recordings of some of their biggest hits, including Ahead by a Century, New Orleans is Sinking, and more from the iconic band's last cross-country tour. So make sure you tune in to relive that special night. Coming up next, fraudulent activity for driver's examinations. I've got details.
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8: Here's Brockville's three-day forecast from the MyFM Weather Center. Today, cloudy skies with showers and the risk of a thunderstorm late this afternoon. 13 is the high. Tonight, showers ending this evening, then mainly cloudy with the chance of showers. We'll drop down to a low of 6. Tomorrow, cloudy skies with the chance of showers and a high of 14. And Friday, a mix of sun and cloud with the slight chance of showers and a high of 19. 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

0: This one got me thinking about my own driving exam those many, many, many moons ago. It's Laura. This is My FM at Work. Seven people have been charged following an investigation into fraudulent activity related to driver examinations in the GTA. The investigation was looking at allegations that bribes were taken in exchange for favorable consideration during specific applicants' testing. And I thought to myself, wait a second, did I get my license legitimately? And here's why. Way back when I was 17 years old getting tested for my license, the gentleman doing the testing was the goalie on my dad's hockey team at the time, and my dad was a defenseman. And I thought to myself when I read this story, hang on, did that person like maybe think that my dad was going to suddenly let everybody through to score on him if he didn't pass me on my driver's test? And then I thought, no, we had the most notorious driving test center in our region for failing anybody within the first 2 minutes. So I feel I'm okay. I feel I'm good. Coming up next, World Cup fever, potato flavor.
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0: It's Laura coming up next. What does World Cup fever have to do with potato chip flavors? I will have details. And later in the show, are you ready to take the highway to the danger

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1: From the BrockvilleDaily.ca News Center, I'm Harper Cody. Brockville police say investigators believe the victims in last week's triple homicide are Wanda Elliott, 49, Michaela Elliott, 17, and Nikita Elliott, age 15. Cowan's Theory Bar in Brockville is set to reopen after closing around 18 months ago, and the Toronto Maple Leafs have let go of head coach Craig Berube after two seasons with the club. Everything that matters in Brockville and area, you'll hear it right here on 104.9 MyFM and see it at brockvilledaily.ca.
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7: Here's Brockville's three-day forecast from the MyFM Weather Center. Today, cloudy skies with showers and the risk of a thunderstorm late this afternoon. 13 is the high. Tonight, showers ending this evening, then mainly cloudy with the chance of showers. We'll drop down to a low of 6. Tomorrow, cloudy skies with the chance of showers and a high of 14. And Friday, a mix of sun and cloud with the slight chance of showers and a high of 19. I'm Evan Gibb, 104.9 MyFM, Brockville's breaking and local news.

0: 40 years later, and we are still ready to take that highway to the danger zone. It's Laura. 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Welcome to Top Gun Day, everybody. The high-flying film roared into theaters like an F-14 Tomcat on May 12, 1986, shooting down the competition, taking in over $356 million. As part of the 40th anniversary celebration, select IMAX theaters are showing the film today, and I can't believe that Tom Cruise was only 23 when he made that film, and it would eventually become the 11th highest grossing movie in Cruise's career. You got all those Mission Impossibles in there, right? But the number one in his career so far, the sequel, of course, Top Gun Maverick from 2022, earning over $1.49 billion internationally. So today is the perfect day to feel the need for speed. Coming up next in entertainment news, a book you can't refuse.
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1: From the BrockvilleDaily.ca News Center, I'm Harper Cody. Brockville police say investigators believe the victims in last week's triple homicide are Wanda Elliott, 49, Michaela Elliott, 17, and Nikita Elliott, age 15. Cowan's Dairy Bar in Brockville is set to reopen after closing around 18 months ago, and the Toronto Maple Leafs have let go of head coach Craig Berube after two seasons with the club. Everything that matters in Brockville and area, you'll hear it right here on 104.9 MyFM and see it at BrockvilleDaily.ca.
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5: Here's Brockville's three-day forecast from the MyFM Weather Center. Today, cloudy skies with showers and the risk of a thunderstorm late this afternoon. 13 is the high. Tonight, showers ending this evening, then mainly cloudy with a chance of showers. We'll drop down to a low of 6. Tomorrow, cloudy skies with a chance of showers and a high of 14. And Friday, a mix of sun and cloud with a slight chance of showers and a high of 19. I'm Evan Gibb, 104.9 MyFM, Brockville's breaking and local.

0: 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It's Laura, MyFM at work. 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
0: Thanks so much for listening, everyone. I'm Laura Earle, signing off for today. I will be back with you on Friday. I know I said today was the day I head off, but actually it's tomorrow. Don't worry, Adam will be here. He's got it all covered. Have a great Wednesday afternoon, everyone.

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Hey, it's Wendy. So we got a message from the Brockville Innery Food Bank. They are looking for a few items. They say that they're short on these items. So some of the most requested sidekicks, instant potatoes, canned tomatoes. You have hamburger helper and cereal and oatmeal and crackers and cookies. And just some ideas for you if you'd like to drop off some of those items at the Brockville and Area Food Bank. They also have drop-off locations, I think, in most of the grocery stores around the city. So if you do want more details, and they're always looking for volunteers as well, so if you're looking for other ways to support, head on over to Brockville Innery Food Bank on socials. 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
1: From the BrockvilleDaily.ca News Center, I'm Harper Cody. Brockville police say investigators believe the victims in last week's triple homicide are Wanda Elliott, 49, Michaela Elliott, 17, and Nikita Elliott, age 15. Cowan's Dairy Bar in Brockville is set to reopen after closing around 18 months ago, and the Toronto Maple Leafs have let go of head coach Craig Berube after two seasons with the club. Everything that matters in Brockville and area, you'll hear it right here on 104.9 MyFM and see it at brockvilledaily.ca.
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7: Here's Brockville's three-day forecast from the MyFM Weather Center. Today, cloudy skies with showers and the risk of a thunderstorm late this afternoon. 13 is the high. Tonight, showers ending this evening, then mainly cloudy with the chance of showers. We'll drop down to a low of 6. Tomorrow, cloudy skies with the chance of showers and a high of 14. And Friday, a mix of sun and cloud with the slight chance of showers and a high of 19. I'm Evan Gibb, 104.9 MyFM, Brockville's breaking and local.

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0: Wendy. So coming up next month, June 4th to 7th, the Shriners of Brockville Street Fair is coming back, which is very exciting. Lots of games and food. I love fair food, by the way. It's like some of the best. So if you would like to be there, we would like that too, which is why right now I have a chance for you to win unlimited ride passes. If you'd like a chance to win unlimited ride passes, give me a call right now, 499-6100. Again, that's 499-6100. Give me a call right now if you want a chance to win unlimited ride passes to the Shriners of Brockville's annual street fair, which is coming back very soon.
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1: Showers with the risk of a thunderstorm tonight. Low of 6. Good afternoon. I'm Harper Cody. Brockville police say investigators believe the victims in last week's triple homicide are Wanda Elliott, 49, Michaela Elliott, 17, and Nikita Elliott, 15. Officials say identities have not yet been formally confirmed for criminal proceedings. Police urge the public not to rely on social media reports as investigators continue gathering and verifying evidence in the early stages of the case. Cowan's Dairy in Brockville is set to reopen after closing about 18 months ago. The popular ice cream shop shut down in December 2024 after serving the community for more than a century. New owner Amgad Al-Hashabi explained why he decided to invest in bringing Cowan's back to Brockville.
2: I see it. It's a very valued place to the community, and I think Brockville need that place, and the community loves that place, and I want to be a part of that community, and then the best way is to bring Cowan's back.
1: No official opening dates have been announced, but a soft opening is planned for next week. And Brockville residents are seeing a modest increase in water and wastewater rates, averaging about $4.50 per month, according to officials. The adjustment reflects ongoing capital needs, says the city's communications coordinator, Natalie Fanukin.
3: Things like maintaining aging pipes and equipment, meeting regulatory requirements, and making sure the system can continue to support growth in the community.
1: Officials say inflation-driven costs for wages, benefits, and maintenance also contribute, though reserve funding reductions have helped limit the overall impact on households locally. Learn more by visiting the Water and Sewer Services page on the city's website. We have a link at brockvilledaily.ca. And now here's Kennedy Freeman with MyFM's Playoff Fever.
4: The Colorado Avalanche are back on home ice tonight, with a chance to punch their ticket to the Western Conference Final as they lead Minnesota 3-1 in their series. Colorado comes in off a commanding 5-2 win in Game 4 and has been nearly unbeatable at Ball Arena, going 4-0 at home in these playoffs and 26-9-6 during the regular season. In the PWHL, the Walter Cup Final is set as Montreal and Ottawa meet beginning tomorrow night. And it was officially announced today that the league is growing. Hamilton will join the PWHL next season alongside expansions in Detroit and Las Vegas. I'm Kennedy Freeman. Playoff Fever returns tomorrow morning at 8 o'clock.
1: Also in the NHL, the Toronto Maple Leafs have let go of head coach Craig Berube after two seasons with the club. Toronto has the number one overall pick in the draft next month. And the Blue Jays look to snap a three-game skid tonight as they wrap up their series with the Rays. The next time you're scrolling through your phone, visit brockvilledaily.ca and see what Brockville is talking about. 401 traffic and weather together next on 104.9 MyFM.
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4: No delays on the 401 between Kingston and Cornwall. Traffic is steady through Gananoque and Brockville, and the 416 is also clear. Showers ending tonight, then mainly cloudy. A chance of showers with a risk of a thunderstorm, a low of 6. Thursday, cloudy. A chance of showers with a high of 13. Friday, cloudy. A chance of showers and a high of 21. And Saturday, mix of sun and cloud. A chance of showers and a high of 23. 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

0: 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Hey, how's it going? It's Wendy. So I want to give a huge congratulations to Bob Wickman, who was today's winner of the unlimited ride passes for the street fair, which is coming up, the Shriners of Brockville. They're bringing back their street fair June 4th to 7th. Now, if you also want a chance to win unlimited ride passes, I will have your next chance tomorrow afternoon. So make sure you're listening for that cue to call right here on 104.9, my FM.
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11: A smooth ride along the 401 from Kingston to Cornwall. No major slowdowns through Yananaque or Brockville, and the 416 is also problem-free. Showers ending tonight, then mainly cloudy. A chance of showers with a risk of a thunderstorm, a low of 6. Thursday, cloudy. A chance of showers with a high of 13. Friday, cloudy. A chance of showers and a high of 21. And Saturday, mix of sun and cloud. A chance of showers and a high of 23. 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
1: If you're traveling on the 401 between Kingston and Cornwall, conditions are looking good. Traffic is steady through Gananoque Way and Brockville, and no problems reported on the 416. Showers ending tonight, then mainly cloudy. A chance of showers with a risk of a thunderstorm, a low of 6. Thursday, cloudy. A chance of showers with a high of 13. Friday, cloudy. A chance of showers and a high of 21. And Saturday, mix of sun and cloud. A chance of showers and a high of 23. 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

0: 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Hey, it's Wendy. 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You can have some crates for wherever. Could be like, you know, your garage or your house or wherever. And you're also supporting the Brockville Area Food Bank. 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
1: Showers with the risk of a thunderstorm tonight at a low of 6. Good afternoon. I'm Harper Cody. A celebration of life for the three victims of Brockville's triple homicide investigation is set for Friday at 2 p.m. at Brockville Wesleyan Church. The service will also be live streamed through the church's website. The family is asking for no flowers, saying anyone who wants to help can donate toward family expenses connected to the coming baby. Furthermore, Brockville Police say investigators believe the three victims in last week's homicide investigation are members of the Elliott family. Police identified them as Wanda Elliott, 49, Michaela Elliott, 17, and Nikita Elliott, age 15. Officials said formal identification is still pending and ask the public for patience while investigators continue their work. And the Gord Brown Memorial Golf Tournament is quickly approaching, and some limited spots are available to get in on the fun. Melissa Heineman from the United Way Leeds and Grenville has further details.
2: We are into the sixth year raising money in Gord's name to support the community, like we all know Gord loved to do. So the tournament will take place on August 13th at Smuggler's Glen Golf Course.
1: Cocktails and dinner will be held following the tournament at the Glen House Restaurant at 5 p.m. The event is named in honor of the late MP for our region, Gord Brown, who passed unexpectedly May 2nd of 2018. In MyFM Sports in the NHL, the Toronto Maple Leafs announced today that they have let go of head coach Craig Berube after two seasons with the club. Toronto has the first overall pick in the NHL draft next month. In the PWHL, Game 1 of the All-Canadian Walter Cup Finals between Ottawa and Montreal goes tomorrow night at 7, and tonight the Blue Jays look to snap their three-game skid as they wrap up their series with the Rays. The next time you're scrolling through your phone, visit BrockvilleDaily.ca and see what Brockville is talking about. 401 traffic and weather together next on 104.9 MyFM.
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9: Good driving conditions on the 401 between Kingston and Cornwall. No delays to watch for through Gananoque or Brockville, and the 416 is also problem free. Showers ending tonight, then mainly cloudy. A chance of showers with the risk of a thunderstorm, a low of 6. Thursday, cloudy. A chance of showers with a high of 13. Friday, cloudy. A chance of showers and a high of 21. And Saturday, mix of sun and cloud. A chance of showers and a high of 23. 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

0: It's Wendy. So Canada Road Safety Week continues, and this year's theme is road safety, every road, every day, everyone. 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And along with heading on over to socials, you can always go to CACP.ca as well, where they've shared more details.
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0: The number of visitors have gone up. 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And also, if you're looking for another way to help, they're always looking for volunteers. 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
3: Eastbound and westbound traffic is moving well on the 401 between Kingston and Cornwall. No issues through Gananoque or Brockville, and the 416 is also running smooth. Showers ending tonight, then mainly cloudy. A chance of showers with the risk of a thunderstorm, a low of 6. Thursday, cloudy. A chance of showers with a high of 13. Friday, cloudy. A chance of showers and a high of 21. And Saturday, mix of sun and cloud. A chance of showers and a high of 23. 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

0: 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Hey, how's it going? It's Wendy. So we are heading into the busy months for events, and United Way Leeds Granville, they are looking for volunteers. 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The United Way Leeds Granville team, by the way, awesome. We have worked with them for many years, and yeah, they are great people. So United Way Leeds and Granville on socials if you want to know more.
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0: 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Hey, it's Wendy. So I was just talking about how we're heading into the busy months with summer coming back and all, and how United Way Leeds Granville, they're looking for volunteers. And we just got a text as well saying, what if you know of an event coming up and you need help getting the word out? That's a great question. I would totally give you a shout out, but you didn't say your name. But shout out to you for the good question. So if you go to our website, brockvilledaily.ca, we do have an events page where you can see all the events listed. 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
4: No traffic concerns to tell you about along the 401 from Kingston to Cornwall. You're seeing steady movement through Gananoque and Brockville, and no issues on the 416. Showers ending tonight, then mainly cloudy. A chance of showers with the risk of a thunderstorm, a low of 6. Thursday, cloudy. A chance of showers with a high of 13. Friday, cloudy. A chance of showers and a high of 21. And Saturday, mix of sun and cloud. A chance of showers and a high of 23. 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
1: Showers with the risk of a thunderstorm tonight. Low of 6. Good afternoon. I'm Harper Cody. Brockville police say investigators believe the victims in last week's triple homicide are Wanda Elliott, 49, Michaela Elliott, 17, and Nikita Elliott, 15. Officials say identities have not yet been formally confirmed for criminal proceedings. Police urge the public not to rely on social media reports as investigators continue gathering and verifying evidence in the early stages of the case. Cowan's Dairy in Brockville is set to reopen after closing about 18 months ago. The popular ice cream shop shut down in December 2024 after serving the community for more than a century. New owner Amgad Al-Hashabi explained why he decided to invest in bringing Cowan's back to Brockville.
2: I see it's a very valued place to the community, and I think Brockville needs that place, and the community loves that place, and I want to be a part of the community, and then the best way is to bring Cowan's back.
1: No official opening dates have been announced, but a soft opening is planned for next week. And Brockville residents are seeing a modest increase in water and wastewater rates, averaging about $4.50 per month, according to officials. The adjustment reflects ongoing capital needs, says the city's communications coordinator, Natalie Fanukin.
3: Things like maintaining aging pipes and equipment, meeting regulatory requirements, and making sure the system can continue to support growth in the community.
1: Officials say inflation-driven costs for wages, benefits, and maintenance also contribute, though reserve funding reductions have helped limit the overall impact on households locally. Learn more by visiting the Water and Sewer Services page on the city's website. We have a link at brockvilledaily.ca. In MyFM Sports and the NHL, the Toronto Maple Leafs have let go of head coach Craig Berube after two seasons with the club. Toronto has the number one overall pick in the NHL draft next month. In the PWHL, game one of the Walter Cup finals between Ottawa and Montreal goes tomorrow night at 7, and the Blue Jays look to snap their three-game skid tonight as they wrap up their series with the Rays. The next time you're scrolling through your phone, visit BrockvilleDaily.ca and see what Brockville is talking about. 401 traffic and weather together next on 104.9 My FM.
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8: It's a clean drive on the 401 between Kingston and Cornwall. Traffic remains steady around Gananoque Way in Brockville, and the 416 is clear in both directions. Showers ending tonight, then mainly cloudy. A chance of showers with the risk of a thunderstorm, a low of 6. Thursday, cloudy. A chance of showers with a high of 13. Friday, cloudy. A chance of showers and a high of 21. And Saturday, mix of sun and cloud. A chance of showers and a high of 23. 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

0: My FM, that is Simple Plan. It is Emily PWHL. First of all, we now know who is going off to the Walter Cup finals. We got Montreal versus Ottawa. And by the way, I'm super pumped. Gonna go see game three in Ottawa. I cannot wait for that trip this long weekend for that. But another thing that we learned as well, there's gonna be two new franchises coming up for the 2026 and 2027 season. So now we know Hamilton and Las Vegas have also been granted a franchise. We also learned earlier, too, a couple weeks ago, Detroit will have one. So it's really great to see the PWHL expanding like this. And if you haven't gone to a game, you definitely need to get to one. It is fantastic hockey. You do not doubt these women. This is great. If you watched any of the Olympics with Team Canada, you're gonna love this. A lot of your favorite players are on these teams. So be sure to watch for that coming up next season. I am so excited. For game three, though, Ottawa versus Montreal, gonna be a Canadian team no matter what. I love to see it.
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11: Looking good for drivers on the 401 between Kingston and Cornwall. No crashes or delays reported through Gananoque or Brockville, and the 416 is also problem-free. Showers ending tonight, then mainly cloudy. A chance of showers with the risk of a thunderstorm, a low of 6. Thursday, cloudy. A chance of showers with a high of 13. Friday, cloudy. A chance of showers and a high of 21. And Saturday, mix of sun and cloud. A chance of showers and a high of 23. 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

0: Shania Twain. It is Emily. She just came out with a brand new single. Super excited about that as a Shania Twain fan. One thing I thought this is interesting is I wonder if Shania would ever want to be roasted. Probably not. If you haven't watched it already, Kevin Hart has been roasted on Netflix. And of course, you know, people make their digs. A little bit of canceling going on in certain jokes. But did you know Paul McCartney actually turned that down before they went to Kevin Hart for this? So I'm curious, who would you rather see get roasted? Kevin Hart? Paul McCartney? Maybe even Shania? Let me know over at 855-WINMYFM.
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3: Traffic is moving well on the 401 between Kingston and Cornwall. Gananoque and Brockville are seeing the same, and there are no reported collisions or delays on the 416. Showers ending tonight, then mainly cloudy. A chance of showers with the risk of a thunderstorm, a low of 6. Thursday, cloudy. A chance of showers with a high of 13. Friday, cloudy. A chance of showers and a high of 21. And Saturday, mix of sun and cloud. A chance of showers and a high of 23. 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Stay on time and up to date with 401 traffic and weather together tomorrow morning starting at 6.

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0: 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It is Emily. If you are trying to gain the trust of your friends or maybe a stranger, you should be wearing lavender. 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I don't know why, but that seems to be the case. So lavender, add that to your scent rotation.
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8: Here's Brockville's three-day forecast from the MyFM Weather Center. Tonight, showers with the risk of a thunderstorm at a low of 6. Then tomorrow, cloudy with a chance of showers at a high of 13. Friday, cloudy, only a slight chance of showers at a high of 21. 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

0: My FM, it is Emily. If you were to guess what the top three regrets are in life, there was a study, 76% of people said they do have significant regret. Well, number three is relationships. They said, you know, marrying someone different. Well, that's controversial. Number two, health neglect. Number one is not traveling enough. What do you think four and five were, though? I will talk about that coming up after 8 o'clock.
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0: 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People have regrets. What do you think the others are? We'll talk about that coming up after 8 as well, too. I'll have the impossible question of the day.

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